0: Arbeit, die hat sich hinzuaddiert.
1: Age is nothing but a number in my family, it really is. But all I do know is I don't feel any different than when I graduated from high school, other than being more focused. And I was pretty focused then, and wiser. And I've experienced more, but that's it. I feel I got too much kid in me.
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1: 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Deep down in the jungle, I start banging my first bongo. Every monkey like to be in my place instead of me, cause I'm the king of bongo, baby, I'm the king of bongo bong.

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1: We gotta move these color TVs.
0: You should have learned to play the guitar.
2: Man, you should have learned to bang on them drums.
0: And look at that, mama got it sticking in the camera.
2: Yeah, we could have us some fun.
0: And he's up there, what's that, Hawaiian noises?
2: Yeah, he's banging on them bongos like a chimpanzee.
0: Man, that ain't working. That's the way you do it.

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Got to tell this world that you're mine. I choose my nails and then I twiddle my thumb. I'm real nervous, but it sure is fun. Come on, baby, it drives me crazy. It's just great balls of fire.